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Want to win Hot Wheels Monster Trucks live tickets? 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

0: It's K103, Portland's best variety of the 80s, 90s, and today. Sabrina Conti filling in this afternoon. So I am very excited about decorating for Halloween, I will say. The first time I saw a leaf fall, I was like, all right, let's do it. Pack it up. Let's get ready for fall. And Halloween is my favorite. Apple cider donuts, hot apple cider, sometimes with a little rum in it. Who knows? The possibilities are endless. But I did get some great stuff from Home Depot. They have these cute little, they're called like graters. They're these really heavy plastic, kind of like back in the day, we used to have like snowmen and Santa Claus. Remember those great plastic ones? These are a little better quality, not as nostalgic, but very cute. They have cats. They have little ones that light up that is like a pug dressed in a shark costume for under $50. Run, don't walk to Home Depot if you're can't.
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That he swims with lose control on K103, Portland's best variety of the 80s, 90s, and today. I hope this extra day of vacation, of a long holiday weekend, sends you into the work week feeling way less drained. I think we all needed it.

I always have a soft spot for that song. I'll never forget it. I was pregnant with my daughter and I was training for my first ever 10K. It was a long, hard 10K, but that was one of my motivation songs. It's Clarity on K103, Portland's best variety of the 80s, 90s, and today. So Brittany Conti filling in this Labor Day Monday.

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4: 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Two massive title fights headline the card, including slap fighting legend Wolverine. Also on the card is former WWE champion Jake Hager and the debut of former UFC heavyweight Chris Barnett. You can watch Power

That does it for me, and that does it for your long holiday weekend. I'm sorry to say, enjoy what is left of it. I hope you have a nice ease into the work week. It's K103, Portland's best variety of the 80s, 90s, and

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1: Good evening and welcome to your Monday night, Labor Day. What are you doing? Did you have a wonderful weekend? Is it continuing tonight? As we say goodbye to summer and have one last big barbecue, thank you for being here with me tonight.

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18: Hi, it's Delilah. Who's with me on the phone?
19: Hi, Delilah. This is Shauna. I am calling because I am just so very proud of my husband and everything he has been doing for me and our girls. He just started a new job, and it's something that he loves, and I knew he was going to love it before he did. He's a truck driver, and it's really, I know, odd in this day and age to hear that somebody loves being a truck driver.
18: I don't think that sounds weird at all. My hubby was a truck driver for years, and he loved it.
19: He's the happiest I've ever seen him, and that makes me really happy. I am so proud of him. We've been together for 13 years and married for 9. And our whole life has changed in over the last year. I mean, I cried the most I ever have in my life because he is gone so much.
18: He's gone so much, but he's gone with a purpose.
19: Exactly.
18: And what can I play for you? What's your husband's name first?
19: My husband's name is Kevin.
18: Kevin, Shauna, and what are your girls' names, Mom?
19: They are Jaden, Adiana, and Christiana. And just let him know that this is a song for us, even though he's far away tonight.
18: All right. I will do that for you.
19: All right, Delilah. Thank you so much.
18: Bye-bye.

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0: 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We have a question for you. 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
1: 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Thank you for spending this Labor Day Monday with us.

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1: 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So thank you. 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
2: Welcome aboard. This is Delilah. Joseph, what can I do for you?
3: Oh, I wanted to dedicate a song to my wife.
2: What's her name?
3: Her name is Becky.
2: What do you want to tell her?
3: That she's marvelous, wonderful, fantastic, incredible. She's everything that I've wanted in a wife, and we got married so recently, a mere 9.5 years ago.
2: Just 9.5 years ago.
3: Just barely.
2: And you're still this in love with your bride.
3: Oh, absolutely.
2: Well, I hope you are for the next, 69 years.
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0: 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You know, I've been doing some inventory of things that I have around the house. I have way too many rubber stamps. I'll never use all of them. Hey, Nick, how about you? What do you have a lot of?
1: I have too many projects that I want to do but haven't tackled yet, and I don't care.
0: Oh, yeah.
1: Because it gives me something to plan and look forward to having the time to do.
0: See, I like that. You turned what could have been a negative into a positive.

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1: 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I just made a new friend, Rebecca. Thank you for the follow. Here's your song request. You

0: 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And you sound like you're in a good mood. How come?
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1: Okay.
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0: 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Hey, Crystal, got any good news you'd like to share with us?
1: Today is our day. We're closing on our house. We're moving to a new house.
0: Oh, well, that is awesome. That is great news. 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

0: 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Hey, Mary, what's up?
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0: Oh, you are so kind. 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

Portland's best variety of the 80s, 90s, and today, K103. Here we are in September. What's the weirdest pumpkin-flavored thing that you've seen on the store shelves? I want to know. 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Your message will get sent right to me here. We'll talk about it next.

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Portland's best variety of the 80s, 90s, and today, K103. Big shout out to Chris, driving Uber all night long. Hey, thanks for the follow on Instagram too, Chris. TTMomo2.

0: K103, and a special request here from actor H. John Benjamin. He does the voice of Bob from Bob's Burgers. Tell everybody what you want to hear.
1: Teresa, I was wondering whether you could play for me a song that I love.
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0: 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Hey, Bob. What's going on?
1: This is a positive call. I think you're doing a great job, and I'll continue to listen.
0: Sounds fantastic. Thanks for calling. Have a great day, okay?
1: Thank you. Bye-bye.

0: 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Hey, Michelle, in the summertime, are you a windows down in the car kind of girl?
1: I like air conditioning.
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0: 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I've been seeing so many people saying they've captured aliens on video on TikTok. Hey, Kevin, what would you say to an alien if you saw one?
1: Take me with you. 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

K103. Oh, how we love our pets. But you know, sometimes I think that they are actually training us. 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We'll talk about it in minutes.

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1: Well, hello. It is Tuesday, September 8th. I'm Stacey Lynn. And yeah, Tuesday morning after a three-day weekend is always a slow go for most people, except those parents trying to get their kids up and dressed and fed and out the door for the first day of school. Godspeed to the parents in Salem, Kaiser, Lake Oswego, Gresham, Reynolds, and North Clackamas. And shout out to all our bus drivers. We have a lot of bus drivers that listen. Thank you for that. Have a safe drive in today. Did you pull out any fall decorations this weekend? I don't know. Did you pull out your lederhosen? Oktoberfest is coming. It's that time of year. Mount Angel's Oktoberfest will be September 17th through the 20th. And a bunch of different McMinimum's locations are starting on September 18th. And we've got that as part of K103 Things to Do This Weekend, which is always up there on our website. Miley's dad, Billy Ray, says he's cool with her dropping her and his last name, Cyrus. He shared a throwback pic of him and her brother Brazen, explaining he felt good about it, going with just her first name, and said it's like Dolly or Cher, Elvis or Prince. It's a natural progression for an iconic superstar legend. So it's not like Brad Pitt's kids dropping his name. A little bit different. Those are K103 things you need to know, Mike.
2: All right. Hey, the weather's looking good. Nice day yesterday and today. It will continue up near 80 with sunshine after some morning clouds tomorrow, 82.

0: 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K103 Mornings with Stacey and Mike. The five-year mission has been going for 60 years now, and it's not even slowing down.
1: And the five-year mission was one of Mike's favorite shows. We'll get to it in 3 minutes.

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1: Good morning. It's 5:58 on Tuesday, September 8th. Hope you had a great long weekend. Coming up in 3 days, it's the 5-week closure of I-5 southbound. ODOT expects some commutes could take 2 to 3 times longer than normal. They have sent closure information directly to Google Maps, Apple Maps, and Waze. So hopefully routing will be accurate, but if it's not, you can just tell your boss that's why you're an hour late. Shutdown will begin 10 o'clock this Friday night, September 11th. Football is back. The NFL season kicks off tomorrow night in Seattle with Super Bowl 60 rematch between the Seahawks and the Patriots at 5:20 on KGW. In college ball this weekend, the Huskies beat the Cougars in the Apple Cup 24-10. The Ducks won their home opener against Boise State, and the Beavers took an L in Houston. 22-33, the score there.
2: A final frontier.
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3: William Shatner is 60.
1: Star Trek.
3: William Shatner's like 95 years old.
1: Still doing great.
3: I never thought that he would be the guy from the Star Trek crew, the original crew, that would live the longest. I thought it would be Spock. Because he's a vegetarian. He rode his bike to work every day.
1: Shatner went through cancer, and he's been through so many things, and he's still going strong.
3: I know.
1: So, celebrations all across the world. London, there are a bunch of Trekkies gathering to break the Guinness World Record for the most people performing the Vulcan salute, which is...
3: right there.
1: Okay, so you just split your... you make the V for the Vulcan, I see.
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3: 81 for the high today. Nice and sunny. Tomorrow, 87. More sunshine continuing.

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0: K103 Mornings with Stacy and Mike, and you texting the wrong person. We want to hear about it. Your little whoopsies. And what happened after that? 800-333-0103.
1: Janie online said, got into an argument with my mom when I was a teenager, and she told me to go to my room. I went to my room and texted my brother immediately saying, mom is such a B word.
0: Uh-oh.
1: Then I heard my mom's phone ping in the next room. I realized I had accidentally texted her. I walked out to the living room quietly expecting her to blow up at me, but she had gone to the bathroom and left her phone on the living room table. I grabbed the phone, deleted the text, then ran back to my room. One of the luckiest moments of my life.
0: Oh, my God. Paul says, one time I went on a date with a woman, and a few days later, I asked her if she wanted to go out again, and she said no. And I told her, I told this to one of my friends, and he asked what she said in her rejection. So I took a screenshot, and then I proceeded to accidentally send the screenshot of this woman rejecting me to her instead of my friend.
1: That is very embarrassing.
0: Mm-hmm.
1: Okay, Holly, who did you accidentally text? What happened?
2: Oh, God. I have a couple of friends, and they don't always get along. And anyhow, it's like, I think both of them, they kind of don't like that I'm friends with the other.
1: Mm-hmm.
2: So it's, you know, it's kind of a touchy situation. And I was texting one that we were getting together. And, you know, I've been texting back and forth between the two of them, and it went to the wrong person. And then you're, like, playing catch-up, like, oh, what are you, you know, what's going on? Where are you, what do you mean? You know? And,
0: then you have to make plans with them both.
2: So, I mean, I just, like, tried to cover it and say it was something else. I meant to send that to my boss. It was a job.
1: You tried the same thing that we all do when we're in that situation, and the same thing that never, ever works because the other person never, ever buys it.
2: Yeah, I'm sure.
1: Ah, it could have been worse, right? You could have texted state secrets to Vladimir Putin by mistake, and then you'd be in real trouble. Well, thank you, Holly. Appreciate that. Talk to you soon.
2: You're welcome. Take care.

0: There is a kitty cat named Zomboy who had a very close call.
1: And he's so cute, and he's doing good.
0: But because this is happy news, all's well that ends well. In fact, today's story, you can't beat it. Next on K103.

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1: Maria, thank you for the kitty story today. An 8-week-old kitten named Zomboy is getting a second chance at life after arriving at the Leon County Humane Society in critical condition, barely breathing.
2: I did not anticipate him making it. He was just lifeless. He was cold to the point where his temperature wouldn't even register on a thermometer. He was pale. He was in his final breaths.
3: It was tough going for Zomboy.
1: Little guy.
3: Just as they were preparing for the worst, Zomboy took one tiny breath and the team sprang into action, Stacey Lynn.
1: Yep. They were all huddled around him, and after hours of care, including blood transfusions, IV fluids, and time in an incubator, Zomboy's heartbeat came back. Even better, the veterinarians say he is showing no signs of the permanent brain damage that they initially feared.
2: The ones that we never forget are the ones that we got too late and we couldn't save. So to be able to see him like this today, it's just, he's a miracle kitten.
3: Sure is. And he's healthy. He's happy. He's living with a staff member from the veterinary hospital who calls him a sweet, cuddly little fluffball, which, by the way, Stacey Lynn's nickname for me. That's weird.
1: Oh,
3: anyway, thank
1: so
3: you.
1: Awesome.
3: Maria, appreciate the happy news story today. If you have any happy news that we can talk about some morning at 6:40, we do it every day to remind you that there is happy news all the time. You just have to talk about it and focus on it. Let us know with the Talkback mic inside our iHeartRadio app. And maybe you'll hear your story some morning at 6:40 on K103.
1: Just 4 years ago, most of us were paying $90 a month for this, and now we're doing over $150. 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K103, things you need.
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1: Hi there, 6:58 on Tuesday, September 8th. I'm Stacey Lynn. Today, the last big wave of kids heading back to school. First day for North Clackamas, David Douglas, Salem, Kaiser, Lake Oswego, Reynolds, Gresham Barlow, Oregon City, St. Helens. So welcome back to the kids and the teachers, and congratulations to the parents who officially get their regularly scheduled lives back today. Will iPhone lovers be getting the first ever Apple folding phone? Big launch day is tomorrow in Cupertino. The new CEO, John Ternus, is expected to show off the latest Apple watches and iPhones, which they are predicting will include Apple's first ever folding phone. Is it time to cycle your streamers? Since 2022, streaming prices have jumped more than three times the rate of inflation. Apple TV launched at $4.99 a month in 2019. That has tripled since. Disney Plus launched that same year, and it's gone from $6.99 to $18.99. Netflix is up 125% since 2013.
2: If you had to guess right now, which streamer gives you the most bang for your buck? Which has the most shows that you watch?
1: Probably Netflix at the moment.
2: Yeah, it's a tie between Netflix or HBO Max for me.
1: Yeah. So in general, if you have like the eight major streamers without ads, it's $151 a month. Used to be $90 a month 4 years ago. So the solution supposedly is cycling, where you only have one at a time and you alternate. Good luck with that. Those are K103 things you need to know, Mike.
2: It is about 7 o'clock. Good morning to you. Nice day coming your way. 81 for the high today with sunshine. Tomorrow, up near 90 with sunshine.

0: 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Any Umberto Tozzi fans out there? Anyone?
1: Sure.
0: No? Well, without Umberto Tozzi, we never would have had one of the biggest songs of the 80s. The story behind that song coming up next on K103. No.

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1: Gotta love a short work week. So four songs this week. You keep track of them. On Friday, you can win a $50 gift card from Portland Nursery when you name all four.
2: The song story starts in Italy in 1979 when Italian pop singer Umberto Tozzi released the original version, which had a very different feel from today's version. It was more romantic and dramatic, with lyrics about a man longing for a woman from a distance.
1: A few years later, while today's artist was working on her debut album, the song was brought into the studio, and at first she was not sure it was a fit for her style, but once the English lyrics were added, the whole thing changed.
2: The biggest change in the song was the actual meaning. The original was about longing and romantic desires, I just told you, but the English language version, the one we know, became more like a warning to a woman whose life feels like it's out of control.
1: Instead of sounding like a love song, it turned into a singer calling out to someone who seems overwhelmed and close to the edge. That tension combined with the huge vocal performance gave the song its unforgettable 1-2 punch.
2: The song was released in 1982. The cover became a massive breakout hit. It reached number 2 in the Billboard Hot 100, spending 36 weeks on the chart, which was a record at the time. And it went on to become platinum in the U.S. and earned a Grammy nomination.
3: You really don't remember. Was it something that he said? All the voices in your head.
2: All right, coming up. Lightning struck once, but would it strike twice with an Italian cover song from this artist? We'll explain next with K103.
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1: Okay, by Friday, we'll ask you to name the songs because you got these great stories behind the songs every day at 7:10. 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
2: Today's song was a historic record breaker. It spent 36 weeks on the U.S. Billboard Hot 100, which at the time set the record for the longest charting single by a solo female artist.
1: Now, this song is a cover of an Italian pop song, and a second Italian cover attempt by today's singer didn't do quite as well. It's called Te Amo, largely overlooked by pop radio in the U.S. and the U.K., but it did become a major hit in Australia and Canada, where it landed safely in the top five.
2: It's Laura Branigan and Gloria on K103's I Know That Song.

0: things that I've got.
1: K103 Mornings with Stacey and Mike. When did you text the wrong person? What did you do?
2: Yes, what was the fallout? Was it scorched earth or just a happy little story you can share with us at 800-333-0103? You're right.

0: K103 Mornings with Stacey and Mike. Have you ever texted the wrong person? Was it a whoopsies? And what happened afterwards?
1: Has it ever happened to you, Stacey Lynn?
0: In the reverse, my ex accidentally, supposedly, texted me a picture of his new girlfriend's strategically placed tattoo. And I was like, did you mean this for me?
1: And what did he say?
0: No, I swear I didn't.
2: No, baby, no. Baby got me all wrong.
1: I didn't call you baby post-divorce.
0: Yeah.
1: The thing they do is just own up to it. Is just, I sent that to the wrong person. Sorry.
0: These things happen.
1: Exactly. Mm-hmm. This technological world in which we live. Clint, have you ever texted the wrong person? If so, how, what happened, please, with the details?
3: One time, I had this really stupid photo of myself. I took a really bad selfie of myself. I just looked like a total gremlin. Mm. And I accidentally sent it to this girl that I was talking to. And it made it really awkward. And, like, we never talked again. That's how bad the photo was.
0: Like, were you hoping something would happen with her?
3: Yeah, like, we were, talking, like, hoping to go out.
1: Did you send it to her by mistake, or did you just send her a bad picture on purpose?
3: Yeah, like, it was a photo that I actually took by mistake. Like, I pressed the wrong buttons on my phone, and it just took a snapshot, and boom, it, like, sent it off to her.
1: That's funny.
3: And I was just, like, mid-whatever.
0: Well, at least it wasn't that one, the one where you're sitting on the couch, and you're looking down, and you accidentally take a picture, and your chin is about the size of Texas. Those are fun.
1: And you say you look like a gremlin?
3: I look like a total gremlin, I'm not going to lie.
1: The same gremlin that was in your phone sending that picture against your will to that girl?
3: It may have been connected.
1: Yes. Yeah. All right, man. Thanks for sharing the story. We've all been there. And appreciate you jumping in here at 800-333-0103. Thanks a lot, Clint.
3: You're welcome.
1: Every picture I've ever sent anybody, I look like an idiot. I'm just the least photogenic person in the world. I'm hoping they come out with a filter. They probably have one now, like with AI. That makes you look halfway decent before you send the picture?
0: Yeah, it's a brand new iPhone, and it'll make you look perfect. It's coming out tomorrow.
1: It's called the Anti-Mike Chase Filter. Check it out one time.
0: On the way, would you like to win free Buffalo Wild Wings for an entire year? Because we'll tell you how you can do that every day this week.
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0: Three things that you need to know. But Stacey Lynn determines what those things are. She tells us what we need to know, and we thank her for it. Do we not?
1: Well, you're welcome.
0: That's in 3 minutes on K103. I swear.

0: 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Here are K103 things you need to know.
1: Hi there. It's Tuesday, September 8th at 7:59. I'm Stacey Lynn. Hope you had a great long weekend. So long, apparently. Now it's time for Oktoberfest. Zootoberfest coming up this Saturday and Sunday at the zoo. It's really just a 21 and over excuse to wear lederhosen and chug beer out of those little, you know, boot-shaped glass mugs. Mount Angels Oktoberfest is coming up next Thursday. McMenamins is doing a bunch at their location starting on September 18th. Today, first day for all those heading back to school this morning. Salem to Gresham, Lake Oswego to St. Helens. New teachers, new friends, and new Zoomer perms. Have you seen this? Has your son asked for the Zoomer perm, Mike?
2: He's passed his perm stage. He went through a stage with the perms.
1: Gen Alpha boys, very serious about their hair. Kids as young as 8 are bringing home TikTok videos to show the barber. They're calling them low tapers, textured fringes, and perms that will cost up to $100 to get that fluffy, curly, broccoli look.
2: We used to call them haircuts.
1: Yeah. So they apparently, they're going after the Patrick Mahomes look, because I was trying to find a celebrity who you could liken it to, and there you go. Speaking of Patrick Mahomes.
2: How about Screech?
1: Yes. Then there's that. The NFL season kicks off tomorrow in Seattle with Super Bowl 60 rematch with the defending champs, the Seattle Seahawks, hosting the New England Patriots. That'll be at 5:20 on KGW. Now, to celebrate the return of football and the grand opening of the brand new Buffalo Wild Wings in Clackamas Town Center. All this week, we're giving away free wings for an entire year when you play touchdown or turnover.
2: Touchdown or turnover.
1: So coming up in a little bit this hour, you will we'll give you 5 statements like pop culture to Portland. Could be anything, but they're really easy. If you think it's a true statement, you say touchdown. Think it's false, you say turnover. 3 out of 5 and you win wings for an entire year.
2: Wings for an entire year from Buffalo Wild Wings to celebrate the new Clackamas Town Center opening.
1: And plus, everyone loves eating wings while they're watching football.
2: That's right.
1: Those are K103 things you need to know, Mike.
2: Everybody loves the sunshine. 81 for the high today with nothing but. And 87 tomorrow up near 90 with more sunshine. Cooling down to 77 on Thursday with some partial cloudiness and maybe rain by Saturday.

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0: 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Hi, who's this?
1: Jamie.
2: Jamie, are you ready to play touchdown or turnover to celebrate the new Buffalo Wild Wings at Clackamas Town Center with free wings for a year?
1: Yeah.
0: So, Jamie, we're going to give you five statements about anything from pop culture to Portland. Trust us, it is going to be easy. If you think it's true, you yell touchdown.
2: If you think it's false, you yell turnover.
1: I'm ready.
2: Question number one, you get 3 out of 5 right and you win. Lady Gaga has performed at the Super Bowl halftime show. Touchdown or turnover? Think it through. Yes?
1: Oh, my gosh. Touchdown.
0: Yes. Yes. She's actually performed at the Super Bowl 3 times.
2: All right. Question number two. Portland International Airport's airport code is PTL.
1: Turnover.
0: Because it's PDX.
2: There you go. The crowd goes wild.
0: You're one away from Buffalo Wild Wings for a whole year.
2: Reese Witherspoon played Elle Woods in the movie Legally Blonde. Now, don't just rush to an answer here. Don't think you know it unless you know you know it.
1: Touchdown.
0: OMG.
2: Yes. Where did this crowd come from? Who are these people?
0: I don't know. They should come join us more often on the show.
2: I like having them around. It's kind of cool.
0: You have won free wings for a year from Buffalo Wild Wings.
2: Can you believe that? Free wings for a year.
1: Wow. That's amazing. Love it.
2: We love you, and we thank you very much. We celebrate the new Buffalo Wild Wings at Clackamas Town Center and more wings for a year tomorrow morning around the same time on K103. Stand by a second, and way to go.
1: Thank you.
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0: Hey, I thought it was supposed to be like a 5-year mission. What happened?
1: It is now a 60-year mission. Big day today for some certain nerds that I know named Mike Chase.
0: That's the biggest. 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

0: K103 Mornings with Stacey and Mike. 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
1: Good morning. You know, today is Tuesday, September 8th. That means we are 3 days away from Traffageddon. While I-5 southbound at the Rose Corner is shut down, ODOT also expects heavier than normal traffic on 405, on US 30 across the St. John's Bridge, especially between 6:30 a.m. and 9 a.m. and then 4 and 8:30 p.m. But expect every downtown bridge and side street to be clogged, with some people's commute time tripling, according to ODOT. Work from home sounds really good right now, doesn't it? I'm sure everyone's asking their boss for that right now. You know what today is? I know Mike Chase knows what today is.
2: Space, a final frontier.
1: Star Trek Day. Ta-da! Celebrating the day.
3: Is it 60 years?
1: Yeah, 1966.
3: Wow.
1: Star Trek debuted on NBC with Captain Kirk, Spock, and McCoy aboard the Starship Enterprise. Fun fact, you probably knew this, Mike. William Shatner could not pull off the Vulcan salute without glue.
3: I did know that.
1: He had to glue his fingers together every time they needed that.
3: Can you do that? Yep. The one, it's the V, like you take your first two fingers, move them to the left, and then your other two fingers over to the right, make a V shape there.
1: Uh-huh. And what do you do with your thumb?
3: You hold it out.
1: Out.
3: Yeah.
1: Gotcha.
3: Fuck.
1: They are actually trying to beat the Guinness World Record in London today of most people doing the Vulcan salute. We'll see if that gets pulled off.
3: Nerds.
1: I know, right? If you've got a Costco run coming up, stock up for Halloween early. Their giant 5-pound chocolate Frankenstein head will sell out, because these things always do. That sucker comes stuffed with more than a pound of gummy candies for $55. It also includes a small mallet so you can smash it open at your Halloween party.
3: Fun fact, Stacey Lynn's affectionate pet name for me is also Frankenstein Head.
1: Those are K103, things you need to know.
3: Okay, so not a bad day today. 81 with the sunshine. Tomorrow up to near 90 with sunshine. And then cool back down to 77 with some partial cloudiness and partial sunniness on Thursday. I guess we're making our way towards some rain on Saturday morning, but then back to a beautiful day on Sunday.

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0: 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So it's Stacy and Mike. Congratulations, Jamie. You have won Buffalo Wild Wings for an entire year.
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0: 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Yay! By the time we get up tomorrow morning, it's already Wednesday.
1: Yeah, it's a 4-day work week.
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We keep the workday moving here on K103 all week long. 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

as we keep your workday going with Portland's best variety. Thank you for making us a part of your Tuesday in this short work week. With REO Speedwagon and Hosier coming up, here's Tracy Chapman on K103.

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2: Is there an epidemic against literature? 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
1: 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Portland's best variety on K103. Not a song about closing down a bar, by the way. It's about giving birth. And now you're going to hear it a little bit differently. It's Simi Sonic and Closing Time.

Alessia Cara. With Scars to Your Beautiful, such a great message in that song. As your Tuesday continues, it's Jana. Thank you for hanging out and enjoying the music. With me here on K103, it's the All Music Hour with Tom Petty.

0: 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Stacey Lynn, what is our question?
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1: It is impressive how many song lyrics you do have stored up in that brain of yours. So feel free to keep singing along in the All Music Hour. Edwin McCain, Miley Cyrus coming up. Right now it's Teddy Swims and Lose Control.

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K103. Well, summer really is not over yet until September 22nd. Today, high of 81, even hotter tomorrow, 86. Then we're back down to the 70s.

K103, Portland's best variety of the 80s, 90s, and today. Well, Michael Jackson Won by Cirque du Soleil has just been voted the number one best Las Vegas show of 2026 with USA Today. And of course, to celebrate Michael Jackson's birthday, Prince Jackson, his son, made a public appearance too in Vegas to honor

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All right, get ready for some good people watching. The Rose City Comic Con is coming back. 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

0: Hey, it's K103 Mornings with Stacey and Mike, and we have a question for you. 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

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In fact, we'll see that again tomorrow. High of 86, K103.